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2: Carmen.
3: Yes, I'm here.
2: You ready?
3: Yes.
2: Good. I'm excited for you, Carmen. You know how this game works. We keep pumping gas. You tell us when to stop, and we hope that we don't blow up the Jack gas station, because then I have to stay here late and clean it up with the hazmat crew, and that's not very fun.
3: All right.
2: All right, so here's the deal, Carmen. You are all set with a $50 gift card already from Neighbor's Restaurant Pizza House. And are you ready to pump?
3: No, I am.
2: Okay, you want me to go with pump number one?
3: Yes, please.
2: Okay.
4: 225 dollars.

0: $225. What do you want to do? You want to keep going?
1: I think I'm going to keep going because that's only, like, not much gas.
0: Okay. I get it, especially if you're driving an 18-wheeler, right? Are you driving an 18-wheeler, Carmen?
1: Well, hopefully I will be soon.
0: Yeah, good. I like you, Carmen. Here we go. Here's our next pump.
1: All right. Fingers crossed.
2: $450.
1: Oh, I think I should take it.
0: You're going to take it? Do you want to keep going? Or are we stopping?
1: I think we're stopping.
0: Okay. Now, here's the worst part. We got to play out the rest of the game and see how much you may have or may not have won. Okay, so I'm going to... All right, hit the pump.
2: $675.
1: Damn it.
0: But hey, you're still up $450, more than you had this morning when you opened up your eyes. let's see if there's anything else left in the tank. And no, that was it. You did well. You did well, Carmen. The gas station blew up. Carmen, hang on the line. And your next chance to play will be tomorrow, 8:10 with Christy and Fraser.

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1: Good news. We're just dealing with volume. No incidents to tell you about right now on your drive home. Jack weather, it's going to be a beauty tomorrow. Well, mainly cloudy and 18, but it's going to be warm, okay? 16 on Friday in the clouds, and the weekend is going to be, forget about it, it's going to be incredible. We got to ride this wave all through until May long weekend, right? Let's just be mindful of that. 14 right now in Vancouver.
0: Check 1, 2. It's Jack on tour.
1: Barnside Harvest Fest, that's happening September 11th to 13th at Patterson Park in Ladner, featuring Smash Mouth, Big Wreck, Kim Mitchell, Tom Cochran, and more. 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September 2nd in Abbotsford at Rogers Forum is Deep Purple. 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
0: Jack into Vancouver. 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

Jason Manning here on Jack 96.9. If my radio career doesn't work out, I want to become the headline writer for the Vancouver Province. Okay, because there's some new news with the Whitecaps. One of the politicos in Victoria says a local group plans to bid for the Vancouver Whitecaps. So I have, if anybody in the province is listening, here is my headline for tomorrow's province. Political football in play. And

0: Another reading of Jack Poetry.
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Are you hungry? And I'm sending a quick text because it's McHappy Day. 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I want to go to McDonald's for McHappy Day. 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
2: 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We have no issues per se. 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Otherwise, we're going to warm. We're going to stay warm. And this weekend looks to be fantastic because we're going to have a lot of sunshine. And it's 15 right now in Vancouver.
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0: 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Also, friendly reminder to everybody that this weekend is Mother's Day, so take Mom to the swath of events happening around the city this weekend and give her the day she deserves, because if you forget, she'll wind up crying in the bathroom with a box of wine like my mom did when I forgot the day back in 2010. Sorry, Mom.
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0: They have pre-wrapped sausages, but they don't have pre-wrapped bacon.
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0: Yeah.

0: 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That was random. And so is this.
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1: Here are some Jacktivities for you.
2: 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Also, friendly reminder to everybody that this weekend is Mother's Day, so take mom to the swath of events happening around the city this weekend and give her the day she deserves, because if you forget, she'll wind up crying in the bathroom with a box of wine like my mom did when I forgot the day back in 2010. Sorry, Mom.
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2: 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Also, friendly reminder to everybody that this weekend is Mother's Day, so take mom to the swath of events happening around the city this weekend and give her the day she deserves, because if you forget, she'll wind up crying in the bathroom with a box of wine like my mom did when I forgot the day back in 2010. 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

0: Jack 96.9. Hope you're having a great morning so far. It should be pretty nice today. It looks like we're going to get up to about 17. It's going to be a little cloudy, though. You get up to pee in the night.
1: Thanks for asking. Yeah.
0: No, it's more of a statement because I'm there.
1: A bunch of times. Often. Yeah, usually once at least.
0: Well, it could be your body trying to adjust back to how people slept in medieval times. Obviously, no electricity, right? So once upon a time, there was two phases for sleep. So during the Middle Ages, people slept, again, two phases. Okay. They'd sleep for 4 hours, then they'd awaken. You'd have a snack, you'd visit with family and friends,
1: all right,
0: and you'd stay up and maybe have a couple drinks, okay, for about 3 hours, and then you fell back asleep for another 4 hours. Okay. Maybe that's where the old pee thing comes from.
1: They'd split it in half.
0: Yeah.
1: Huh. Okay, well, that's interesting. I didn't know that was the way that it was in the old days.
0: Yeah.
1: It sounds actually kind of weird, but I don't know. Maybe it works. I mean, I guess there's a reason my body wants to wake up after 4 hours. So are we going to ask who wakes up the most often in the night to pee? Who peed the most last night? It sucks when you get older and then it starts hitting you, eh?
0: Once for me.
1: That's all right. Right on. Hey, just one for me too, actually. Not bad.
0: Hey.
1: Not bad. Anybody beat that? Look at that. Only woke up to pee once last night. Way to go.

0: Jack 96.9, this is Christy and Fraser. It's going to be a little bit cloudy and not as sunny as we were first promised at the beginning of the week. So prepare yourself for that.
1: Balls, they said. Let's turn science world into one.
0: I thought it was a joke when I saw it. I was like, okay, what?
1: It's real. They're in the process right now of, well, they're getting BC Place ready for FIFA World Cup. And they're also in the process of turning science world into a giant soccer ball.
0: So. Well, I'm glad they're using that $1.8 million. They put that LED lighting system in. So
1: yeah, okay.
0: That's good. You're good using stuff. That.
1: Yeah, I don't know. I like it. It's fun. We could do this every time. There's a holiday or an occasion. It could be a golf ball. It could be a baseball. It could be a Christmas decoration.
0: It could be a cheese ball.
1: Oh.
0: My famous cheese ball I make at the holidays. Yeah. And when you mush up the cheese, put nuts in it, roll it up.
1: Yeah. Everybody could just walk by and give it a little, have a little scoop, have a bite.
0: It's a real appetizer showstopper.
1: I'll tell you, that is a good one.
0: What else could we turn the science ball into?
1: I don't know. It's a good question, but I think it's going to be super cool. It's going to be fun. The city's going to be just electric during FIFA. Mm-hmm. They did a big press conference yesterday telling you what to prepare for and stuff.
0: Right.
1: And basically what they're saying is just don't drive downtown during FIFA. There's going to be a lot of roads shut down and a lot of areas that are turned into walking only, especially on days where there's matches. So,
0: we've talked about this before, but I don't think any of you, is anyone going to actually any of the FIFA games? Like, I would just love to know if you're going. You don't have to tell us how much you spent. Yeah. It's okay. That is your business.
1: Yeah.
0: It's not my business.
1: So far, I only have stories of those who have tried to get tickets and have failed at it. So it would be great to hear one success story.
0: I would like to hear. Yeah. I mean, and for like a normal price,
1: sure.
0: Not $10,000 a ticket.
1: I don't know. We don't even want to know. Like you said, we don't even want to know. Just curious if you managed to get your hands on some tickets and how you did it.

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1: Jack traffic.
2: In Port Coquitlam, lights flashing red. The Maryhill Bypass at Kingsway Avenue, so that's a four-way stop. Crews are on scene, though. Should have that repaired straight away. And then just some typical slowdowns. Northbound Stalowassen Bridge, just a little slow between 128th Street and 132nd. Bit of a slowdown around 72nd Avenue northbound to the Alex Fraser Bridge, and everything else is moving along pretty nicely this morning. 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
3: It looks like partly cloudy conditions are expected around 10. And we might get a little drizzle this morning. And we should get up to about 20. It's 12 now.
2: Hey, Tom's friend got some FIFA tickets for a Team Canada game.
3: Oh, wow.
2: Looks like $1,000 a ticket is what he figures here.
3: Okay. I mean, you know.
2: Check it out. Kellen says, I got 4 tickets to the Canada-Switzerland game for FIFA. Still working on how to tell my wife how much that costs.
3: Ah, well, buddy, you got to do what I do to Fraser. You got to tell her $100 a ticket. You just got to tell your wife $100 a ticket. You got to massage the truth. Okay.
2: Telling me you're not being full disclosure about the purchases you're making.
3: I mean, it's not like I'm bringing home a new car behind your back. Yeah.
2: Anybody else hide a big purchase from their partner? Buy something expensive without telling them.
3: Maybe someone's got a tip for Kellen here on how to break the news to his wife about the FIFA tickets.

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10: Hey, we're trying to figure out a way here to get Kellen to tell his wife how much money he spent on FIFA tickets. So, you know, sometimes you make a purchase. It's best to beg for forgiveness than ask for permission. And I don't know. I think that there maybe some alcohol might help soften the blow here, Kellen. Huh. She drinks.
11: Scotty just texted and said, well, I had to get up and go pee, so I can't go back to bed now, so I'm up.
10: Yeah.
11: So answer to your question about hiding big purchases from my wife, no, I have not. I'm actually open and honest about what I want, and I'll ask if she says yes. Cool. If no, well, okay, if I did, she's going to find out real quick that I did buy it.
10: It's pretty hard to hide those finances from your partner. I mean, most of us know exactly what we're buying, but...
11: My friend came home with a new Jeep to her husband, and that's how they ended up breaking up.
10: That was it?
11: Because he's like, we can't afford a new Jeep right now.
10: Yeah.
11: She went, she got that Jeep, she brought it home thinking, ha-ha, look at me! No.
10: If you're going to buy a new vehicle, you should definitely discuss that with your husband or wife. No. I mean, that's not a whim purchase on the way home.
11: I'm just talking about when I bring home new shoes. You're like, how much were those? $100.
10: That's $100. Standard answer, huh?
11: $100.
10: Yeah. And now I know the truth, and what am I going to do about it? Not a thing. Nothing I can do.
11: You don't question.

0: Jag 96.9, this is Christy and Fraser. It's going to be a little chillier today because we've got clouds, maybe some drizzle this morning. Hopefully, it clears up later on, though. I'm a little disappointed because it doesn't look like Mother's Day is going to have sunshine.
1: Not cool.
0: Come on.
1: Well, hey, robots are coming. Look out for the robots.
0: What now?
1: Delivery robots, food delivery.
0: I thought they were testing them. Is this going to actually happen and be a thing here in Vancouver?
1: They approved it yesterday. It's going to be a 6-month pilot project to see how it works. So they're going to unleash robots delivering food on the streets of Vancouver. And if they don't push too many pedestrians into traffic and don't tick people off too much, they might keep doing it. So they're going to test the waters on this. And I want to know what you all think about boop, boop, boop, boop, boop, boop, these little buddies rolling around.
0: Well, I hope, because there's going to be quite a few of them, right, doing the delivery. I hope they name them. Kind of like Railtown Catering, their delivery vans all have custom names on them. Oh, yeah. And it's really cute, like Betty and stuff.
1: That's cute. Yeah.
0: So some of our names for our robots could be like Wall-Eats, you know, instead of Wally. Wall-Eats.
1: Okay.
0: No?
1: We're off to that's a start. Go ahead. Go ahead. Carry on.
0: Okay. Yeah. Stanley Pork. You know, we can make them more Vancouver themes.
1: Okay. All right. You're getting better. Like, better.
0: Like the Sea Wally. Okay. I don't know. I'm like the commercial driver.
1: All right. Okay.
0: Yeah.
1: Okay.
0: Hey, I don't know.
1: I'm not criticizing your names. I just, you know, maybe need to massage them a little bit. What about a good name like Bob or Rob or Bird
0: Soy
1: or
0: Division?
1: Betty? Oh, that's cute. Okay.
0: Well. Meal Armstrong. You know, because he moves so fast. But I don't know. Have we forgiven, you know, him for the drugs? You know, the cyclist guy?
1: Oh, you're thinking of Neil Armstrong was the guy who walked on the moon, Christy?
0: No. Who is the guy?
1: Lance Armstrong.
0: Yeah, that's what. But yeah. Neil Armstrong, but you know, okay. He's fast on his wheels.
1: Gotcha. Okay.
0: But, you know.
1: All right.
0: I don't know if we're using his name for anything.
1: Maybe workshop those ideas
0: a
1: little bit.
0: At least I'm trying to make this more fun.
1: I appreciate it.
0: Do I have to tip these things?
1: Well, that's the thing. No tip, they say. But you know, it's only a matter of time before they start asking, right? They're going to eventually catch on and realize they can make money off of all of us off tip guilt.
0: Because I'm going to tip a robot. You're so cute. Here's 20 bucks.
1: Tip for me. Beep, beep, beep.
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0: Jack traffic.
1: The lights aren't working properly in Port Coquitlam right at Maryhill Bypass and Kingsway Avenue. So crews are working on this, but until they get it repaired, that's a four-way stop procedure. Hopefully have that repaired soon. Westbound of the Portman Bridge, if you're headed that direction, you got pockets of volume through the Cape Horn stretch. To the Stalowassen Bridge northbound, slow between 128th and 132nd. Opens up and slows at Scott Road again. Slow between 64th and 72nd Avenue northbound to the Alex Fraser. A little volume at the south end of the bridge deck northbound Queensboro Bridge. Rest of the route's looking pretty good here.
2: We've got a high of about 20 today, and it's going to be cloudy throughout. It looks like it's actually going to be cloudy for the Mother's Day weekend as well. So hopefully that changes. We get some sunshine.
1: Is there any technology that you're kind of fearful of? Because we mentioned how they're bringing delivery robots.
2: Right.
1: And we're not getting a real warm response on the text about it. Cornell says, I don't like this. It freaks me out. It makes me think about Arnold Schwarzenegger and Terminator. Yeah. You know, like, I don't trust the robots taking things over. It scares me, says Cornell. So,
2: well, this is, what do you guys think about this? What do you think about these robots? And I got to tell you about this new familiar they've got coming out. Instead of having like a robot dog or a pet, they've made a creature type thing. And it's the guy who made the Roomba is just unveiled the prototype for this.
1: Okay.
2: And at first I was like, wow, this is cool. And I'm like, this is how we die. This is it.
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14: We want to know if you guys are afraid of like AI tech robots. There's going to be these robot delivery bots going all over the city. Yeah. Hey, but the good news is, don't worry about them taking over the world or the lower mainland. You don't have to tip them.
15: Yeah, totally worth it if you don't have to tip them. But I know that eventually they're going to get smart and they're going to start asking for a tip. We all know how it starts. It starts like, don't worry about tipping us. And eventually you're tipping robots so that they can go on, I don't know, buy what.
14: Well, the guy that built the Roomba, his name's Colin Angle, he unveiled this month, he's calling it a familiar. It's a four-legged AI-powered robot pet designed to follow users and adapt to their habits. So he's called this first one Daphne, and it looks like it's a prototype. It looks like a plush bulldog with doe-like eyes that blink and the neck moves like really crazy.
15: Yeah.
14: A bear cub features, and it's designed for emotional support. They actually said the robots aim to be a lovable, non-creepy household companion.
15: Okay.
14: And they're going to put it in a nursing home, so they'll love that. The seniors will love an AI-powered robot.
15: They just, you know, if there's anybody who loves robots and advanced technology, it's senior citizens. So let's, you know, but I guess they won't pee on the floor. There is that. You know, we got Dave. Hey, Dave says, you know what, guys, I already don't trust my toaster, and now we're supposed to nap while a car drives itself. That is my fear of the future. Like, robots are one thing, but self-driving cars freak me out. Yeah. I saw that movie Christine when I was too young.
14: Totally.
15: And it instilled a fear in me that sticks with me today. And every time I hear him talking about self-driving cars, I'm like, nope, I am not getting in one of those things. Not a chance.
14: I am with you. All right, well, I'm with you.

0: Jack 96.9, this is Christy and Fraser. We're going to play Last One Standing, a rapid-fire trivia game coming up here at 7. So we need four of you. If you want to be one of our contestants, just text your name to 969-007.
1: Give you $100 today. Well, keep your hands off our white caps here, y'all.
0: Yeah.
1: No, get out of here, Las Vegas. Take a hike. Word is, this is positive news. They say that there is a local group that has gotten together and is going to announce plans very soon to make a bid to keep the Vancouver Whitecaps here.
0: Good.
1: In Vancouver. So we don't know who this consists of, but there's some very wealthy, wealthy people. So
0: probably the, you know, guy who owns Aritzia, Lululemon.
1: Well, that was a speculation, right?
0: Pattison. Maybe they're all going to bind together.
1: Maybe so. Maybe Ryan Reynolds is even in on this because he had expressed some interest in being a part of something. So merely speculation, but maybe he's involved as well.
0: Well, this guy, by the way, the guy that's trying to buy our team, the Whitecaps, and take them to Las Vegas. Well, I mean, I just looked him up. He's a bit of a nepo baby. He's a billionaire, okay? But mommy's got the money. They own horses in Kentucky. So
1: do you now?
0: They've got horse money.
1: Oh, did your mommy give you a bunch of money to buy yourself a soccer team?
0: Mom, I really want to buy this team, mommy.
1: Mom. All right, so hopefully
0: no.
1: They can. Yeah, we're still waiting for the full package when they've got it all put together, and they said there's an announcement coming soon on this. So hopefully some good news about keeping the Vancouver Whitecaps where they belong right here.
0: Here's Smash Mouth on Jack. Some.

0: 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Let your voices be heard. 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
1: Well, the last one standing today out of the four of you will get $100 cash you can spend on whatever you want.
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1: Playing for the $100 in all the glory. We've got Scotty and Gibson. Steve is Vancouver. Spencer's in Langley. And Pat is in Abbotsford. Pat's also in the pole position. So if all three fellas get their questions wrong, well, Pat's just cruising away with $100.
2: You only get about 3 seconds to answer, so you have to beat the buzzer as well. Keep playing until you get a question wrong. And that's pretty much all that happens with this game. Just answer some trivia questions. So let's get to it here with Scotty starting us off. Good morning, Scotty.
3: Hey, good morning, you two.
2: Hi there. Okay, Scotty, we found out yesterday that media mogul Ted Turner passed away. Which cable network did Ted Turner start in 1980?
3: Shaw.
2: Sorry, buddy. CNN.
1: Sorry.
2: The cable news network. Round the clock news.
1: I actually didn't know until yesterday. Jane Fonda posted it. They were married for like 30 years.
2: Yeah, she just inherited about $80 million from him.
1: They were divorced, weren't they?
2: She still inherited money.
1: What?
2: Yeah, she still inherited some money.
1: That can happen during divorce?
2: I guess so.
1: Wow.
2: Yeah.
1: Well, good for her. Steve, hi,

0: Steve, how are you today?
1: Good thanks, how are you?
0: Good, thank you.
2: Okay, Steve, they are going to be modifying the Science World globe for FIFA World Cup. What are they planning on turning that globe into?
1: A soccer ball?
2: Yes, sir. Giant soccer ball. It's already happening.
0: Process. I wouldn't want to be the one doing it, though, because that looks... Did you see the hooks around every little...
2: It looks challenging.
0: It looks very challenging.
2: I mean, the mock-up of it looks cool.
0: All right. Hi, Spencer. How are you?
3: Good. You guys?
0: Good, thanks.
2: Right on, man. Hey, Spencer.
3: Morning to the other players, too, and I'm kind of wishing them good luck, but I hope the other guy gets his question wrong, too.
0: You are so... That's kind of nice and not nice at the same time. That's something I really appreciate. Good for you, Spencer.
2: Oh, all right. Hey, Spencer, the city of Vancouver is unveiling a new technology for food delivery. What is this new technology that's going to hit the streets of Vancouver?
3: Robot?
2: Yes, sir.
0: Got it.
2: Do you trust a robot with your Skip the Dishes?
0: I don't know. Well, let's ask Pat. Pat, do you want a robot delivering your Skip the Dishes?
4: As long as she's good looking.
0: Pat doesn't care as long as it's a fembot.
2: Or Pat.
0: That's fine. Well, maybe that'll actually get bigger tips. You know? Pew, pew, pew, pew, pew.
2: Yeah. All right, Pat. To stay in the game, can you tell us what movie this quote comes from, this famous quote? I feel the need for speed. What's the movie?
4: Tallahassee Nights, I don't know.
0: Oh,
2: Top Gun, man. Top Gun is the answer to that question.
0: I don't know. Something about Pat, I don't want to hit the loser button.
2: All right, Pat, you're exempt from the buzz.
0: You don't get a buzz.
2: All right, Pat.
0: Bye, Pat. Have a good day.
2: Take it easy. Okay. Hey, by the way, 40th anniversary of Top Gun, they're re-releasing the original into movie theaters next week here because it's been 40 years since that movie came out.
0: Are they making a third?
2: Yeah, and also that. And also that.
0: Okay. All right. Well, we're over to you, Steve. It's between Steve and Spencer.
2: Okay, Steve, what is the name of the song that Queen Elsa sings as she builds her ice castle in the movie Frozen?
1: Oh, I don't know.
0: Aww.
1: I don't know.
2: You must have kids.
1: What's the name of it?
2: The movie's called Frozen. Frozen.
1: Yes.
2: Yeah. And
1: Is that the song?
0: It's called Let It Go.
2: Let It Go. Let It Go. Oh. Yeah, I just.
0: Well, thanks for playing anyway.
2: Thanks,
0: you're probably going to have to watch Frozen later. Yeah. Can't believe it hasn't been forced against your will.
2: That's what I'm thinking. Yeah, exactly. Yeah.
0: Spencer, look at you. You wished ill will on all the other contestants, and it worked.
3: Yeah. Yeah.
2: Right on.
0: Let's throw another question at Spencer.
2: All right, Spencer. Here's your question. Can you name one of Pac-Man's ghost enemies?
3: Oh my god. Honestly, no.
2: Alright, that's cool. We got
0: no laser button, Spencer.
2: You could have said Pinky, Blinky, Inky, or Clyde.
0: Yeah.
2: Those are the names.
0: For next time. Yeah,
2: you'll know for next time.
0: Congratulations, you got yourself $100, Spencer, and you are the last one standing.
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1: Well, they're still working on those lights in the intersection of Maryhill Bypass and Kingsway Avenue in Port Coquitlam this morning. They're not working properly. Crews are there working on it. It's a four-way stop procedure until it's repaired. To the Portman Bridge, westbound looks good. Just pockets of volume between 160th and 152nd Street. To the Stalawasen Bridge, northbound, slow between 128th and 132nd. Opens up for a little bit there and slows to Scott Road again through the bridge. 64th to 72nd Avenue, northbound of the Alex Fraser, is a bit slow. And you're going to start seeing delays northbound of the Queensboro Bridge once you get to that pedestrian overpass. REMAX, their local pros are everywhere. And when you are ready to buy or sell, you'll get trusted neighborhood insight that puts you ahead. REMAX, the experts close to home.
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2: You know, we're coming up to Mother's Day on Sunday, and
1: don't forget.
2: Oh,
1: yeah, good reminder.
2: Yeah, don't forget.
1: Don't forget.
2: Don't forget. They've put up an updated list of what people voted on being the top five most beloved TV and movie moms right now. And it's got to do with people rewatching a lot of shows as well.
1: I see.
2: Lorelai Gilmore.
1: Oh, yeah.
2: Is on the list.
1: Great mom. Super cool young mom.
2: Fun, deep loving, yeah, right? Know. Those snack nights they had together. I was like, me and my mom didn't do that.
1: Those two were just a treat together.
2: Chili Healer. Bluey. Bluey's.
1: Interesting. Okay.
2: Calm, patient, funny, emotionally intelligent.
1: All right, then.
2: Lois Wilkerson, Malcolm in the Middle. By the way, I don't know if anyone's seen the reboot that's out right now of Malcolm in the Middle. It's awesome.
1: She was a fun mom for sure.
2: Yeah, she's loud, terrifying, controlling, but like a bear for her mom.
1: Yeah, I like it.
2: Mama bear.
1: None of my favorite TV moms are on this list that you're mentioning.
2: Well, let me give you the last two. All Molly Weasley from Harry Potter. Yeah, obviously, she's incredible. And Kitty Foreman made the list.
1: Oh, like,
2: yes.
1: I wish I had a kitty laugh. Kitty Foreman was a good mom. That was a great, great character.
2: I love when she'd have the drinks.
1: No Claire Huxtable on this list. See, I thought that was the best TV mom.
2: No.
1: Yeah. She was so great. She was so calm and composed. She had five kids. She was a lawyer, balancing all of it. Rarely lost her temper. She always, you know, had calm yet strict parenting. She was just such a cool TV mom.
2: Well, you know what? She's on the list of the worst because now in this day and age, listen, her character would be seen as abusive.
1: What, why?
2: In this day and age, because they said there's a whole online thread about this. You're not, because I love her too. I grew up watching the Cosbys take the old Bill thing out of it, obviously.
1: Well, yeah.
2: And then, but she belittled him and kind of bullied him on the show, and they think the writing wouldn't line up with with the way the world works today. We can believe it. But she never let the man eat a sandwich.
19: Can a man eat a hoagie when he's hungry?
1: Yeah. You know, not always. Listen, I stand by mine. Lay it on us here. Give us a call or a text here. Text 969-007 or call 604-280-JACK. As we lead up to Mother's Day, when you watch TV, what is your favorite TV or movie mom? Yeah. Who do you think was the best? And tell us why it was that they were.
2: Well, Doug said, have you guys seen the mom on the Goldberg? She's hilarious. I love that mom.
1: Good one. Great example.

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1: Hey, if you want to be one of Christy and Fraser's MILFs, mums I'd like to feed here, we're going to do that before 8 o'clock this morning. But we wanted to ask, what was your favorite television or movie mum as Mother's Day approaches on Sunday?
0: We got a lot for the Goldberg mom, by the way. So I see all of you. Yeah, I have not watched that show yet, but you guys are making me really, really want to watch this show.
1: It's supposed to be terrific.
0: Rochelle said, you know, I've always really loved the mom from the Wonder Years. I don't remember her name.
1: Yeah, she was amazing. She was a terrific mom, for sure. That was a great show. And I'm trying to figure out where I can stream it, because it's hard to find anywhere.
0: Norma Arnold, she played. Yeah. She was a cool, cool wife. And obviously that time, back in the day, 60s, 70s, she was striving for like independence in that era. So it was pretty cool.
1: You know, and her husband was kind of a curmudgeonly old fella. He was always cranky about everything, right?
0: Yeah. We have Steve here, and Steve said, best mom, Mrs. Beaver, leave it to Beaver.
1: Oh, yeah, for sure.
2: Gonna be awfully rough on the Beaver, I'm afraid.
1: June Cleaver. Yeah,
0: jeez.
1: It's June Cleaver.
0: Jeez.
1: Yeah, let's see. This is Emmett. Go ahead. Who's the best movie or TV mom in your opinion?
3: Hey, Sarah Connor, Linda Hamilton, Terminator 2. And I wish she was my mom. That would have been awesome.
4: Did she travel through time to save her son?
3: And she smokes cigarettes and she knows how to use a gun.
1: That's good criteria. Pretty good movie mom there.
0: Oh,
1: traveling through time.
0: We got this text. It's anonymous. Marge Simpson, all the way. She was the best mom of all time.
5: Keep the lettuce separate until 11:30. That way, the lettuce stays moist and the bread stays dry. Huh?
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1: Lights flashing red in all directions on Maryhill Bypass at Kingsway Ave in Port Coquitlam. The crews are working on this. Then some slowdowns here. Northbound of Stalawasa Bridge, slow between 128th and 132nd, opens up. Then slows Scott Road to the bridge. Bit of a slowdown northbound of the Alex Fraser around 72nd Avenue. Slowdowns will begin to the Queensboro Bridge, but the pedestrian overpass, and you're going to start slowing down northbound of the Massey Tunnel from Highway 17A, and everything else is looking good.
2: We should get up to about 20 today, and a mix of sun and cloud is expected, although it's pretty cloudy this morning.
1: Well, we're going to put another table here, get another person at the table here for Christine Fraser's Mills in a few minutes, talking about best movie and TV moms. Scott, Phaedra, Rob, I'll say Kitty Foreman had to be the best television mom with that laugh. Just putting up with those kids, too. Right?
2: You know? And him.
1: And him. And Red.
2: Not exactly a delight. 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

0: Jack 96.9. This is Christy and Fraser. Happy early Mother's Day to all you moms. Don't forget, it is this Sunday. Treat your moms right.
1: Yeah. Best TV moms. Thanks for all your suggestions here, everybody. We've got this, as Joey says, we got to have Peg Bundy in the mix on this.
2: What are you doing?
3: I'm getting myself a VCR.
2: I see.
3: No, you don't. You're not a housewife. You have your own money. I have to use strategy. See, when you first get married, you can withhold sex. But then they get to like that.
1: Jeez. All right, she was a character.
0: Yeah, she taught me everything I needed to know about marriage.
1: And also Harriet Winslow from Family Matters was an amazing mom as well.
4: No, I worked out a budget and it's only going to cost us $3,000.
1: Taking care of that. It's all these wives that had the kind of crotchety husband, right? Who was always poo-pooing everything.
0: Yeah.
1: Right?
0: So nothing's changed.
1: Yeah, I guess not. So, hey, this is pretty awesome. So.

0: We are celebrating our MILFs for Mother's Day here. This means mothers I'd like to feed. Thanks to all of you who have texted in the word MILF this morning and would like to join us at Neighbors. Hello.
1: Good morning, Julie speaking.
2: Hi, Julie. It's Christy and Fraser calling from Jack. How are you?
1: Hi, I'm good. How are you?
2: Good. We are calling because we have a very important question to ask you. Would you like to be one of our MILFs?
1: I would love it.
3: Woo! Woo! Woo! Glad you answered that way.
2: Yes.
0: We never know how that's going to go.
1: You never know.
2: Oh, that's awesome. Okay, we're so excited to have you along.
1: I'm excited.
2: Yes, it's going to be so much fun.
0: Presented by Neighbors Restaurant and Pizza House. So we're all going to go down and hang out on Victoria Drive next week and have a ton of food, some drinks, and some fun, and have a great time together and celebrate you mums.
1: Sounds amazing.
0: Yes. How many kids do you have?
1: Day?
0: Oh, sorry. How many?
1: I have four, but I lost my son in January.
2: So. Oh, my goodness. I'm so sorry, Julie.
0: Yeah. Oh,
1: so,
0: no.
1: Yeah.
2: Well, this is going to be a bittersweet Mother's Day.
1: It's going to be so wonderful. Yeah. Thank you.
2: Oh, Julia. Well, I'm glad you're coming along with us. We'll make sure you have a really, really good time.
0: Yeah. Appreciate you, Julie. Thank you. Okay. So we are going to more seats at the table here over the next couple of days as we celebrate moms.

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1: Free stuff from Jack. Here's what you can win.
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2: Well, it is time to play Beat the Pump, your first chance out of three today. We've got Pranita here. How are you doing this morning?
3: I'm doing good. How are you guys?
2: Good. So, is gas getting you down these days, Pranita?
3: Yes, it is. I just filled up the other day.
4: It's gross, isn't it?
3: 217.
4: Oh, spicy. I think it was down to like, back down to like 214 or something at my gas station this morning. Went down a few cents, but still outrageous.
3: Yeah. Well, I had no choice.
2: Yeah. What's your commute like to get to work?
3: I have to cross Alex Fraser and Queensboro to get to work.
4: We believe in you. That is a challenge every single day. That's a long drive. What do you drive?
3: I drive a Rogue.
4: Okay. All right. So not bad. You know, decent on gas, but still, it still hurts when you have to fill it up.
2: No, it's not fun filling up the tank right now, which is why we're going to play Beat the Pump.
3: Okay.
4: So here's how it works. You know, we're going to do this here and see how much gas we can get you. But do be aware that you may push it too far. And once we pull you up to that Jack 96.9 gas station, and if we do too many pumps, we might blow up the whole gas station and lose everything. So that could happen. Just keep that in mind as we carry forward here. Okay, Pranita?
3: Okay.
4: All right, then.
2: Okay. Here we go.
5: $100.
2: Well, that's good. That's nice. $100 is nice.
3: That's one fill.
4: Yeah, Pranita.
2: It's a good way to look at it. You gotta. What are you gonna do? I mean, this is your risk. You can have another pump. You could blow up the Jack gas station, or you could shoot your shot.
3: I know. I'm like sweating right now.
4: Yeah. Take your time. Don't rush into this. Take your time. Big decision.
3: I don't know if it's gonna go off after one. Okay, I'm going to go again.
2: Yes.
4: All right.
2: Yes.
4: I like it. Okay, sounds good. Come on.
2: Okay.
5: $325.
2: Hey!
4: All right, $325.
3: Oh, you know what? I think I'm going to stop because I don't want to risk it, and that is pretty good.
2: Yeah!

0: $25. That's awesome.
1: $325.
2: Oh, my goodness.
0: All right. I like your style, Pranita. I like the way that went down. That was awesome.
1: Well, yeah. Hold on. We got to see what would have happened.
3: We got to find out where it is.
1: Unfortunately.
3: That's okay.
1: Because $325 is a pretty nice, juicy amount of money.
3: Yes.
0: That's huge.
3: For sure.
0: That'll make a big difference.
1: Mm-hmm. Okay, right. You guys.
0: I like when a plan falls into
1: good
0: place.
1: Good call.
0: Good instincts on your part, Pranita. Way to go. Well,
1: you got to trust the gut.
0: Yeah, you
1: know?
0: Got to do it. Fantastic. Well, $325 worth of gas gets you over those bridges a few times. And in addition to that, we're going to send you to Neighbor's Restaurant Pizza House on Victoria Drive so you can enjoy a meal over there as well just for playing.
3: Thank you Jack's so much, you guys. Yeah,
1: thank you. Awesome. Enjoy your gas money. You need it for that commute. We should do a round of everyone's worst commute. Who's got the worst commute in the Lower Mainland?

0: Jack traffic.
1: Well, still have these lights malfunctioning in Port Coquitlam. Maryhill Bypass at Kingsway Avenue. Crews are working on this. Langley westbound collision highway 1, right at 248th Street. A few vehicles involved. It is off to the side, but it's a significant visual distraction. To the Portman Bridge westbound slow from 264th to that collision at 248th, then it opens up. Northbound of the Stalo-Austin Bridge, slow between 128th and 132nd. A little volume in the east-west connector if you're northbound at the Alex Fraser. Slowdowns northbound of the Queensboro Bridge start from the pedestrian overpass. Richmond Night Market. 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
2: We do have a high about 20 today, so hopefully these clouds move on out. What's with the cloudy weather over the next couple of days? Better not ruin Mother's Day, right?
1: Yeah, I'm so mad.
2: 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It is cloudy in Vancouver.
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5: Hey, nice to give some money here, some gas money to Pranita here, our winner for Jack's Beat the Pump. Yeah. So we'll do that. Well, it'll happen a couple times with Jason. First go at 2:10 today, and then we'll play tomorrow morning just a little after 8 o'clock. And give away a bunch of fuel and just trying to help out with the cost of getting to and from work these days.
6: Well, Pranita has to hit two bridges to get to work where she works. Yeah, I mean,
5: Surrey to Burnaby.
6: Whoo!
5: Yeah, big time.
6: Haley said, so I commute to Surrey every weekday from Vancouver. And it's about 30 minutes to get to work over that Alex Fraser Bridge.
5: Okay. I find that to be lucky. I'm actually surprised at only 30 minutes. If you've got a 30-minute commute around here, you're doing pretty good.
6: We're trying to figure out who has the worst commute in the Lower Mainland. It looks like Bill texted from Pitt Meadows and said, well, I purposely chose the worst work commute. So I go to work the Fraser Highway between Langley, Willowbrook Mall, and Cloverdale.
5: Yeah.
6: SkyTrain work makes it absolutely impossible, but someone needs to get to those lockdown businesses. So Bill goes and he is a Uber Eats driver.
5: Is that right?
6: So you go pick up from because business is open as usual, right?
5: I got this one from Chris. Chris says, I commute in every day from Sunshine Coast. We live in Seashells, actually, and I take the ferry every single day into Vancouver so that I can go to work downtown. It's a beautiful commute. It's a beautiful way to get to work, but it takes a lot of time. I also remember hearing about a guy who used to commute from Nanaimo to Cole Harbour by float plane every day. Worked down in the financial district downtown.
6: I mean, that just sounds splashy. Right? Sounds like a lot of work, but it sounds like a lot of fun. You would love to be on that ferry eating triple O's and White Spot, hey? Every day, having yourself a little breakfast sandwich.
5: Yeah, count me in on that.

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1: 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It's super fun.
2: And today's weather kid is sick, as happens. It seems like there's something going around, so filling in today for our weather kid is Mike. Mike, do you want to be the weather bro, or do you want to be the weather daddy?
3: I'll be a weather bro.
1: I'm actually surprised you took that.
3: Weather, sure, go weather daddy.
1: Yeah. I mean, right. Weather daddy just feels, It feels more you, Mike.
3: Thank you.
1: No, you're filling in for Sweet Kendall, who's got this horrible, like, cold, flu, gross thing that's going
3: on. There is something going wrong.
2: What do you like to do for fun, weather daddy?
3: Depends on the weather.
1: I love your answer.
2: It's a great answer.
1: What's your favorite movie, Mike?
3: My favorite movie? Short Circuit.
2: Oh, great.
1: Yes.
2: Absolutely. You got any fun trips planned or anything

0: for the summer? Weather, Daddy?
1: We were actually planning. We just had our 14-year anniversary. We were planning a trip to Hawaii.
0: Oh, yeah.
1: Looking for advice on that.
2: Oh, that's so nice.
0: We got a Hawaii expert here that'll help you out if you're going to Maui. Christy knows the place pretty well. She'll help you out there, Weather Daddy, for sure. Good for you.
1: Heck yeah.
0: Well, right on. Sounds good. Well, you ready to maybe throw a little weather forecast and fill in here today? What's the weather going to look like there, Weather Daddy?
1: Oh, I thought you were going to tell me. I'm the worst meteorologist in the world. Hey, I do not have nothing in front of me.
3: It's going to be cloudy, and it's going to be up to 20. Just say that.
1: All right. Looks like it's going to be a cloudy day, high of 20. It shouldn't be too bad out there, I don't think. I'm terribly standing outside.
0: Weather Daddy, guess what, Weather Daddy? We're also going to give you 4 tickets to go see a Vancouver Canadiens game just for being our fill-in today.
1: Nice, thanks.
0: Yeah, man, go have fun.
1: Awesome.
0: All right, thanks.
2: It's always fun to be had around a 3-foot hot dog.
0: Yeah, no kidding.
2: 3 feet, right?
0: Yeah.
2: That's insane.
0: The hot dogs are 3 feet long.
2: You know what the new wedding feature is this year? The big thing, you know, it used to be like donuts on a wall.
0: Yeah.
2: It's a hot dog gourmet bar. So at your midnight lunch or whatever, you have a hot dog bar.
0: Well, I hope I get invited to a wedding like that.
2: I know you would love that.

0: Jack traffic.
1: We got a collision westbound through Langley, Highway 1 at 248th Street. A few vehicles involved. More of a visual distraction. Still a problem, though. There's a stall northbound on Highway 91A through New West. This is as you head towards the Queensboro Bridge, right near the pedestrian overpass. No crews on scene to pull that out of the way yet. Collision in the intersection of Southwest Marine Drive and McDonald in Vancouver. And those lights are still malfunctioning at Port Coquitlam, affecting all directions. Maryhill Bypass at Kingsway Avenue. Crews are working on it. A little slowdown in the typical spot between 128th and 132nd, northbound of the Stalawasin Bridge, and your backups for the Queensboro Bridge from before the pedestrian overpass right now.
2: We've got a high of 20 today. Hopefully we get a little sunshine later on this afternoon. It's actually going to be a cloudy few days for us. And right now it is clouded over. It's 12 in Vancouver.
0: Jack. Christy and Fraser.
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4: 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Yeah. Like, that's who I would like delivering my food. Why? First of all, she's pretty big, right? 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Okay. So I know that she could fit my $120 order of Chinese food for one.
3: did she
4: fit everything.
3: Did you just kind of fat shame the robot? 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
4: 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And I know she could get all that food warm to me.
3: Yeah.
4: But like with the little robot, it seems like if there's little delivering robots, well, that's like one sandwich in the robot.
3: Yeah.
4: It's going to take forever to get your delivery.
3: Well, basically, these robots that are showing us kind of look like a Yeti cooler on top of wheels. And that's how they are. It's a big old Yeti cooler rolling around.
4: We don't deserve Yeti cooler robots downtown Vancouver. Everyone knows this, right? This is not going to end well.
3: If R2-D2 can deliver me my food, count me in.
4: Okay.
3: But if it's the Yeti robot, I don't know if I'm into it. But
4: okay, well, which robot would you like Vancouver to design these food delivering robots after?
3: All right.
4: What do you guys think? You can call us 604-280-JACK. You can text 969-007. Let us know.

0: Jack 96.9, this is Christine Fraser. Coming up the next hour, we're going to play the Nearly Impossible Question, by the way, for Richmond Night Market. Prize pack, VIP all the way, baby.
1: Yeah, yeah. If you get to pick your robot to deliver your food, which robot would you pick? Because Vancouver has announced they're going to do a little test run of robot delivery. It's like a Yeti cooler on wheels, driving around town, dropping food off.
0: Well, Bill here, who delivers Uber Eats, said, like, as far as the robots go, you know, I will be driving over them whenever I see one. Bill said, I just don't see how it works. Like, is the robot going to find its way up to you, or do you have to come down to the street and meet the robot? Like, there's a lot of follow-up questions here.
1: I would agree. I feel like a lot of things could go wrong. And can we really trust the residents of Vancouver with little robots running around town? Are they going to are they going to make it?
0: Yeah.
1: How many of them are going to be thrown into traffic? How many of them are going to be pushed over?
0: A part of me thinks that, like, we just get this information kind of to distract from, like, you know, the Whitecaps being sold to Las Vegas. Like, they're like, tell them about the robots! They won't ask any questions. Like, how is this going to work?
1: True. You're right. You're right. We do have questions. Hopefully, they will be answered.
0: Okay. Well, we got Doc here, and Doc said, RoboCop, your tip is insufficient.
2: That are alive, you are coming with me.
1: Yeah, I think RoboCop misunderstands the assignment, actually.
0: I don't want my food. Keep my food. I don't want my food.
1: We actually did have Mike, and Mike said, I just want to see Iron Giant trying to gracefully deliver a tray of venti frappuccinos.
0: Oh. That's very true. Yeah, and we got Steve, we got Chris, all saying the Terminator. Like, no one's going to mess with that.
1: Yeah, for sure.
3: You're close. Give them to me. Now.
1: Okay, again, the delivery
0: robot.
1: Is that
0: robot what he's going to be asking me on the street? Okay.
1: I feel like this could really go sideways.
0: He asked me to give him his clothes. I'm not getting nude on purpose.
1: The robot asked me. This is a city-approved robot. You know, what am I supposed to do? Okay, well, anyway, it's coming. So I guess we'll answer those questions to you for you here, hopefully, in the not-too-far future about what our robot delivery drivers look like.
0: Yeah, we'll see.

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1: You deserve a party.
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0: Christy and Fraser's Nearly Impossible Question.
1: That's right. We've got an awesome prize pack for you to win with the Nearly Impossible Question. We're going to send you VIP to the Richmond Night Market. We're going to give you $50 cash. You get zipline passes, ride passes, all that good stuff.
2: All of it, two zipline passes, two ride passes, and a food voucher. Wow, this is wicked. This is great. I love Richmond Night Market. It's so fun. Awesome prize. What do you want to do? Why are we doing this?
1: We are doing the Nearly Impossible Question.
2: Okay.
1: So we're going to throw out a question at you. Your job is to take a guess at it. You can come back, wait in line if you get it wrong.
2: All right.
1: And we're going to get to the bottom of it. Am I going to throw out the question first?
2: That's up to you. What do you want to do? I like it.
1: Because you know what's going to happen. I'm going to throw it out. Someone's going to Google it and then just...
2: All right, maybe. Possibly.
1: So why don't you call us right now to play the Nearly Impossible Question?
2: All right.
1: 604-280-JACK. We'll give you guys a round of doing this so you can win this. And then I'll throw it out and you can text in. How does that sound?
2: Sounds good. Love it. Love it. Lay it on us. Call us up. Get the question when you get here. Anybody can answer the Nearly Impossible Question. 604-280-JACK if you want to play.
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0: Another reading of Jack Poetry.
1: If it makes you happy, it can't be that bad. If it makes you happy, then why the hell are you so sad?

0: Christy and Fraser's Nearly Impossible Question.
1: Good morning, Valentino. How's it going?
2: I'm very well. For yourself?
1: Very well. Thank you very much. Well, we have up for grabs a couple of passes for Richmond Night Market. We have a voucher for you to get some food, zip line passes, ride passes. It's going to be fantastic. We can solve the Nearly Impossible Question.
2: Let's do it. Fingers crossed. It's being Manic Monday, and they had my name on, and they asked me what his name was, and I said it's Valentino. I think it's ironic. It's meant to be. Let's do it.
1: All right, let's do it, man. All right, Valentino.
3: Okay. 37% of people still use this slang from their childhood. What is it?
2: Okie dokie.
3: Oh, good guess.
1: I like that, Valentino. That's not correct. I still believe this is meant to be, so if we do not get a winner, you call back and try again, my friend.
2: Cheers, brother. Thanks so much. Have a great day, you both.
1: Cheers to you,
3: bye.
1: Valentina. You too. How you doing, David?
4: Oh, God. Good morning.
1: Good morning to you. Let's see if we can't get you some passes for Richmond Night Market. Here's the answer that is off the table. It is not okie dokie. Here's the question.
3: Okay, 37% of people still use this slang from their childhood, David.

0: What is it?
1: Cool.
2: Oh, good guess.
3: That's a good answer. But not correct. Thank you for playing today. Try again, David.
1: Thank you. Give somebody else a chance. I hope they get it
0: Thank you very much, David.
3: Goodbye. Got a really nice group of people playing Nearly Impossible Questions today.
0: Yeah, very polite.
3: A couple of texts coming in here. Eric says, is it totally tubular? No, that isn't correct, my
0: friend.
3: That's
0: a good one, though.
3: That's off the table. Scott
0: I said that for a while, by the way.
3: Tubular.
0: Like, yeah. I had no business saying that. Never surfed.
3: Scott wants to know if the answer to the question of the phrase that's still being used is bogus.
0: Ooh.
3: Also incorrect. Okay.
0: Good one. Okay, so let's throw the question again. You guys can call or you can text. So our number is 604-280-JACK. You can text 969-007. 37% of people still use this slang from their childhood. What is it?
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1: Yeah, so we got a nice little prize here. We're going to send you to the Richmond Night Market here and, give you ride passes, give you a voucher so you can go get some food, ride the zip line as well, you and a friend here. Well, that's a Nearly Impossible Question.
2: The Nearly Impossible Question, 37%

0: of people still use this slang from their childhood. Anonymous says, don't throw the baby out with the bathwater. Michelle says, gnarly, and I still use it.
1: Same.
0: I still use it. Sean said, word up.
1: Great one, too.
0: Shirley said, whatever. Oh, whatever.
1: Boy. Nothing gets under anybody's skin more than the word whatever, right? And it's like saying calm down.
0: Totally. Whatever.
1: Ooh.
0: David said, bummer.
1: Those are all great answers.
0: All great.
1: None of them are correct, unfortunately. Stu, good to hear from you, Stu. Okay, before we get to the question, it's not totally tubular, it's not bogus, it's not cool, and it's not okie dokie.
2: Sweet.
0: Good guess, Stu. It's not it, though.
1: Sweet. John, okay, here we go, man. Let's see if we can't land you that nearly impossible question, bud.
0: Okay, so 37% of people still use this slang from their childhood. What is it, Sean?
2: It might be a shot in the dark, but is it groovy?
1: Groovy answer, my friend, but incorrect. I love what you're saying, and I think that more of us should say groovy. More of us need to say that out loud, but...
0: Fraser still says that you're close, but that's not it.
2: Damn, that was the Evil Dead and fan of me talking.
0: That's a great movie.
1: Yeah. Thanks for playing. Try
0: Thanks,
1: again.
0: John.
1: Hi there, Karina. Good morning. So the answers that are off the table, it's cool. It isn't groovy. It's not okie dokie.
0: It's not far out. Yeah. So 37% of people still use this slang from their childhood. What is it, Karina?
3: Peace out.
1: Yeah! Peace out.
0: What generation are you from, Karina?
3: I was born in 71.
0: Yeah, so did you ever use peace out?
3: Yep.
1: Yep, me too.
0: What else did you use?
3: Totally and
0: totally.
3: Cool.
0: Yeah, totally.
3: And duh.
0: Duh. Duh. I forgot about that one.
3: Or we used to say... Doing, like, we said a lot of weird.
1: Doing?
3: One thing we used to say, just I think it was a Cove thing, we used to say, cuckoo.
1: How does it go?
0: Like,
3: cuckoo.
1: Cuckoo.
3: Instead of saying hi.
0: You used to, cuckoo.
3: Cuckoo.
0: That's funny, because you grew up in the Cove?
3: Yeah.
0: Oh, that's awesome.
1: Kids are weird, hey?
0: Yeah.
1: Kids are weird. Anybody else ever say take a chill pill to anybody?
0: Yeah.
3: No? Obviously. Oh, yeah.
0: Take a chill pill. You could take a chill pill right now. Right,
1: maybe you take a chill pill.
0: I would love one. Right, no. Here, that's the thing. I would love one. Yeah.
1: For solving this nearly impossible question here today is a couple of passes VIP for Richmond Night Market. We got a food vendor voucher, 2 zip line passes, 2 ride passes, all of it, whole night for you and a friend there.
3: Rad.
0: Totally.
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0: We should, though, get up to about 20. However, let's see if we get some sunshine. Fingers crossed for that.
1: Right on. Okay, well, earlier this morning with Jack 96.9's Beat the Pump, Pernita won $325. Next chance to play Jack's Beat the Pump is going to be 210 with Jason this afternoon. Went up to $10,000 in gas every time that we play.
0: He also plays at 510, so you got two chances with Jason Manning to beat the pump.
1: Well, things that we learned on the show today, we learned that back in the old days, the medieval times, they would actually sleep in shifts. They would sleep for 4 hours. They would get up and they would, you know, do some stuff, eat some lunch, and then go back to sleep a little later. You explained and said this is why we often have to wake up to pee in the night. It's the way our physiology. It's the way that we're wired from the way that they used to live life. I don't know. Mm-hmm. I mean, whatever. I just thought it was because
0: is a peasant.
1: I just thought it was because my prostate was given in. But
0: no, you're okay. You're okay. You're just going back to old-timey algorithm.
1: I learned on the show today that there are some very wealthy buyers and a group that has put together an offer to keep the Vancouver Whitecaps in Vancouver. More news to come, but there are interested parties in keeping them here.
0: Yeah.
1: So saying there's a chance. This is definitely happening. 6 months of delivery robots on Vancouver Street. City Council approved it. So it's going to be robots delivering food.
0: We just can't have nice things, okay? This is not going to... I mean,

0: percent. I do a good job. Well, we also learned that they're in the process of getting us ready for FIFA here. They're starting to make some changes to BC Place, and you will notice that Science World is being turned into a giant soccer ball for FIFA. So that's what's happening over there. It's going to be cool when it's done.
1: You guys have

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Hello.

0: another reading of Jack Poetry.
1: Dear, I fear we're facing a problem. You love me no longer, I know.

0: that time. It is that time. We have, from North Vancouver, Christine on the phone. Hello, Christine.
1: Hello.
0: Christine, I'm so excited for you. We're going to play Jax Beat the Pump. The deal is you can keep pumping until we blow up the gas station. That's what you don't want to have happen, because then you'll give up all of your winnings. And we don't want that to happen to you. We want you to win the max amount of money in free gas. So are you ready to play?
1: Let's go.
0: All right. Let's go. Pump number one.
2: 75 dollars.
0: $75.
1: Keep going.
0: Keep going. I like your moxie. I like your moxie. Let's keep going. Pump two.
2: $175.
0: $175.
1: Let's go again.
0: Okay.
2: $200.
1: Okay, I think that's good.
0: You sure? Is that your final answer?
1: Yes, I'll stay with that.
0: Okay, now the worst part, what we have to do now, Christine, is see where we could or couldn't have gone, okay? So
1: okay.
0: Let's go.
2: $225.
0: Okay, you know, respectable.
2: $275.
0: You still have $200, okay? So that's looking on the bright side.
2: $475.
0: Like, oh. could you have ridden the anxiety train to get that far? Right?
1: I think five would be my max.
2: $575.
0: And yeah, five would be your max. And, you know, there's 575. Okay, you know, all right. Ooh, what's it going to be?
2: $675.
0: We still have $200 and a $50 gift card to Neighbors, okay?
2: $775.
0: See, the thing is, Christine, even if we got there, you might have needed to call an ambulance because your heart would have beaten out of your chest, right?
1: Yeah.
0: That's hard. It's hard. It, right? Like, once you play, it's not as easy when you're playing along on the radio. All right. Do we have one more pump? See, it would have taken a long time to get there, and thankfully we didn't. Christine, thanks for playing. Going to put you on a quick hold, and our next chance for you to play Jax Beat the Pump is at 5:10.

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1: Another Jack workplace tip.
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We're sitting on a Thursday afternoon, and it's great. We are 40 days away from the World Cup coming to Vancouver. FIFA sending out all of the information so you and I can get around, especially if you live in and around BC Place. Obviously, transit is going to be affected in a positive and potentially negative way for you, depending on how close you are. And then there's the exclusion zone as well. So these are things that, yeah, it's not right in front of us, but it's nice to sort of go, let's be an adult and know how we're going to get around downtown Vancouver, around BC Place for the FIFA World Cup. And I know that you can tap your credit card

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1: As he came into the window, it was the sound of a crescendo. 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

new serious bidder wants to buy the Whitecaps and keep them in Vancouver. 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

get one? Did you get the census? And it's the thing. Like, the lady friend Erin loves a census. She cannot wait. So when I go check the mail, as I do every day, because it's my thing, because I just like checking the mail, you know, I looked for the census. It arrived on Wednesday. And you know what we did Wednesday night? We completed the census. It's Jason, by the way, on Jack 96.9 Vancouver. You need to fill out your census. Either you got the short form, which we got, or the long form. I guess if you don't, the census police are going to be knocking on your door with a battle ram. And that'll be your problem, paying that $500 fine. It will be. You've been warned by the census police.

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1: I'd give up forever to touch you, because I know that you feel me somehow. 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And I don't want to go home right now.

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We played just over an hour ago with Christine. She won herself $200. What are you going to win when we play and you get to play at 5:10 later today on Jack?

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with a jet ski this week. Yeah. I can't wait to find... Honestly, I don't want to know who this person is. I don't. Let them be anonymous. Because you know what? The shame... You're not going to a dinner party or a bar or something and be like, let me tell you what I did on my jet ski. I hit a gray whale. Like, nobody's going to tell that story because it's terrible. And I'm glad the whale's okay.

0: ticket.
1: I just want us, I want us to be able to see her again here in Vancouver. It's Jason Manning on Jack 96.9. Speaking of concerts, yesterday the first concert for No Doubt started at the Sphere in Las Vegas. I actually knew somebody that went, and I was watching her Instagram stories, and it looked like the greatest time. And then it reminded me to remind us collectively, put the phone down, take the pictures in the first song, and then enjoy the show. I know you paid for it, but let's do that thing we used to do called, you know, be in the moment.

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2: Playoff hockey is here. Keep an eye out while watching the games because you always see at least one sad, lost Leafs fan in the arena.

I am Jason here on Jack 96.9. The reason I tell you is I'm excited to go to a movie on a Thursday night. And you're like, well, what movie are you going to, Jason? You probably don't care, but I'm going to tell you anyways. There's a new documentary arriving in theaters tonight about Iron Maiden. And I love documentaries, and I love Iron Maiden, and I want to go see it in the theater. And I just got the text from the theater saying, hey, do you want to pre-order some snacks? Like they're giving you the old nod and a wink. Popcorn for dinner is never a bad call. But can I just say, looking forward to a little thing during the week could be one of life's simple pleasures. Just like looking forward to beat the pump. We're going to play that in 59 minutes, where you could win up to 10,000 fuel from Jack.

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1: 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We've got sunshine. It's going to be fantastic. We just got to get through some drizzle potentially tomorrow. And then we're going to have highs in the mid-20s into next week. So break out the Hawaiian shirts. 16 right now in Vancouver.
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1: If your boss ends a meeting 3 minutes early and says,
3: I'm giving you 3 minutes of your day back,
1: use that time to plot their downfall.

talking about this yesterday, and then I'm sitting at home trying to find something to watch. I've seen everything I want to see. It's like I'm drift netting to find something to watch. And I stumbled across, and I'm just recommending it to you, but, and it's on YouTube. There is like a special on Expo 86 that BCTV put out this week. And I watched it, and it was so fun to watch because I was a kid when Expo was on, but it was like a special time in Vancouver, right? And if you were a kid at that time or whatever, you fondly, hopefully, fondly remember Expo 86. I remember my mom.

McGowan at Expo. I was like, okay, I'm not going. But it was fun, remember? In the McBarge and blah, blah. So go find it. It's on you on the YouTube machine. I guess I should go see Gowan now.

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1: Hey now, you're an all-star. Get your game on, go play. Hey now, you're a rock star. Get the show on, get paid. Some.

Smash Mouth when they come to Ladner, to Patterson Park, for Jack's presentation, of course, of the amazing Barnside Harvest Music Festival. There is a litany of bands and artists playing, something you definitely want to check out, happening the middle of September. And I know. I go old school. I've got the paper calendar out, and I'm writing in all these concerts. August and September are going to be absolutely incredible because we are getting so many shows. Plus, the World Cup shows, the P&E concerts. I mean,

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1: Watch out in Abbotsford. Crash Highway 1 westbound. It's right after Mount Lehman. The left lane has a fire truck there, so it's going to slow you down. There was a crash that just happened on the Ironworkers, but it is out of your way right now. Hopefully, there's nothing on the roadway that's going to puncture a tire or two. We wouldn't want that. We don't want that. Jack Weatherman, I'm telling you, drizzle tonight, maybe. Tomorrow, maybe drizzle. It was supposed to be like that today, and we were okay-ish. But the weekend looks chef's kiss. It's amazing. Highs in around 20 and up, depending on how close to the water you are. And we're going to have that sunshine continuing in to the early part of next week in Vancouver. We're at 16.
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time, but I'm here to tell you, there's something else. 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You can always see the sun. 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